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1: Fox's Jill Nadeau. A mistrial was declared last month due to a hung jury. Today's ruling paves the way for a retrial. 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
2: It's now time for the weather from the National Weather Service with meteorologist Phil Spieback. 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
3: The KFXI forecast, a few showers around through the night once again, temperatures into the mid-60s. By morning, though, most of the showers are done. A few may linger and partial sun develops, the high 69 to 73. Partly cloudy Friday night, 60, and partly, if not mostly sunny at times on Saturday, the high 71 to 75. Sunday, a nice day. Touch below average, 76 to 80, and upper 70s again on Monday. From the KFXI Weather Center, I'm meteorologist Phil Spieback.
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0: country, and she knows it. 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Luke Bryan there, Chris Matthews. Put your hands up. We got a jelly roll rolling through the end of Thursday after Luke Bryan.
1: John is firing up his Coleman grill. We got 24 tall boys on the chill. Yeah, 14 of them's mine.

0: Painted You Pretty. Oh, Hudson Westbrook there. I'm Chris Matthews. Tucker Wetmore just looking for himself a brunette. And we're going to see how the search is going next.
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0: It's a story, a tale, a beat, some licks, a tune that stays in your head. A journey shared, a soul that's bared, words that just need to be said. It's a friend and a lover, a memory uncovered, a family, a house, and a dog. A six-string guitar and a...
1: Southwest Oklahoma's real country giant. KFXI, Marlowe, Lawton, Fort Sill, and Pumpkin Center.
2: Fox News, I'm Carmen Roberts. President Trump's on the campaign trail to drum up support for Republicans in the midterms. He's in Oklahoma now after first stopping at a truck factory in Texas to stump for Ken Paxton in his bid for the U.S. Senate.
3: We have the greatest numbers of any president in the history of our country, and I can't get the word out.
2: Well, Trump's approval rating hit a career low, 31%, in an AP NORC poll released today. Miami Beach police arrest rapper Rick Ross on domestic battery charges after his ex-girlfriend accused him of beating and strangling her.
4: Miami, the Playboy's paradise.
2: And Ross, whose real name is William Leonard Roberts, posted bond and rode off in a Rolls Royce. 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
5: It's now time for the weather from the National Weather Service with meteorologist Phil Spivak. 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
6: The KFXI forecast, a few showers around through the night once again. Temperatures into the mid-60s. By morning, though, most of the showers are done. A few may linger and partial sun develops. The high 69 to 73. Partly cloudy Friday night, 60. And partly, if not mostly, sunny at times on Saturday. The high 71 to 75. Sunday, a nice day. Touch a little average, 76 to 80. And upper 70s again on Monday. From the KFXI Weather Center, I'm meteorologist Phil Spivak.
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5: You've been listening to the weather from the National Weather Service with meteorologist Phil Spivak. 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
13: The Foxy 92 Traveling Roadshow is on the road again this Saturday, broadcasting live from Fuquay Park in Duncan. Being brought to you by the Stevens County Humane Society and Stevens County Bark in the Park. There will be food trucks, contests, raffles, and a whole lot of puppy fun. Don't miss the fun this Saturday at Fuquay Park in Duncan. We're in Duncan because we are Duncan's radio station, KFXI Foxy 92.

hate how you look moving on. He's Josh Ross. Chris Matthews here. All right, we got a super group ready for Tim McGraw, Eric Church, Morgan Wallen, and Hardy all in the same song, trading verses. Yeah, you'll hear that next.

0: think as you drunk Riley Green, it's Chris Matthews, going on a train back to Boston with Stella Lefty next.
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2: Hey, what's up? It's Tucker Wetmore, and this is my new song, Who Told You That?

0: Northwest Oklahoma's real country giant, KFXI, Marlowe, Lawton, Fort Sill, and Wauriga.
1: Fox News, I'm Tom Rigotti. President Trump is urging voters to keep Republicans in control of Congress this November. Today, he campaigned for Texas Senate candidate Ken Paxton, who's in a tight race with Democrat James Tallarico at a Peterbilt truck factory in Denton.
2: Heavy truck shipments have hit an all-time high, the highest in the history of our country under the Trump administration. So America, trucking is back.
1: But diesel fuel remains near record highs. A possible Iranian link into a thwarted attack on a British airbase used by the U.S., Fox's Peter Ducey reports.
3: A 25-year-old dual UK-Iranian national has now been arrested on suspicion of preparation of terrorist acts.
1: New York Governor Kathy Hochul has appointed a special prosecutor to oversee an investigation into a woman's allegations that she was gang-raped at a Cornell University fraternity house. America's listening to Fox News.
4: It's now time for the weather from the National Weather Service with meteorologist Phil Spivak. 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
6: The KFXI forecast, a few showers around through the night once again, temperatures into the mid-60s. By morning, though, most of the showers are done. A few may linger and partial sun develops, the high 69 to 73. Partly cloudy Friday night, 60, and partly, if not mostly sunny at times on Saturday, the high 71 to 75. Sunday, a nice day, touch middle average, 76 to 80, and upper 70s again on Monday. From the KFXI Weather Center, I'm meteorologist Phil Spivak.
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0: Northwest Oklahoma's real country giant, KFXI, Marlowe, Lawton, Fort Sill, and Rush Springs.
1: Fox News, I'm Ted Lindner. President Trump campaigning for Republicans in Durant, Oklahoma, telling supporters he's confident Mike Mazie can win the election to succeed Governor Kevin Stitt.
2: The governor's going to win. He's going to win. He's going to be great. You're going to have your senator candidate is going to win. They're all going to win. And they say, why are you going to Oklahoma? I said, you know why? Because I won Oklahoma all three times with the highest vote total.
1: Mazie facing Democrat Cindy Munson, the president campaigning in Texas earlier today. Lawyers for Lindsey Clancy attempted to have the murder indictments against her that charged her with killing her three children tossed.
3: The judge who presided over the case, William Sullivan, said no to that, with a ruling that said the evidence was sufficient for a jury to find beyond a reasonable doubt that Clancy committed the killings. He also said there was enough evidence to show Clancy was criminally responsible for her actions.
1: Fox's Jill Nato. 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
4: It's now time for the weather from the National Weather Service with meteorologist Phil Spieback. 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
6: The KFXI forecast, a few showers around through the night once again, temperatures into the mid-60s. By morning, though, most of the showers are done. A few may linger, and partial sun develops, the high 69 to 73. Partly cloudy Friday night, 60, and partly, if not mostly, sunny at times on Saturday, the high 71 to 75. Sunday, a nice day. Touch below average, 76 to 80, and upper 70s again on Monday. From the KFXI Weather Center, I'm meteorologist Phil Spieback.
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4: You've been listening to the weather from the National Weather Service with meteorologist Phil Spieback. 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

And I know it starts with hello, and the next thing you know, you try to be nice, and some guy's getting too close, trying to pick you up, trying to get you to run. And I'm sure one of your friends is about to come over here, 'cause she's supposed to save you from random guys that talk too much.

0: Carrie Young, Kenny Chesney, Chris Matthews, Zach Top is on the way, and a little bit of a throwback, one I haven't heard from Darius Rucker. Are you ready for this? Because it's up next.
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0: Love and Life Again, man, Ella Langley, who said, or at least I saw a statistic, she's made over $13 million off that song, Choosing Texas. Which, man, just goes to show, like, one amazing song, and you are set for life.
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2: Hey, it's Jacob Hackworth, and this is my debut single, What Took You So Long?

0: It's a story, a tale, a beat, some licks, a tune that stays in your head. A journey shared, a soul that's bared, words that just need to be said. It's a friend and a lover, a memory uncovered, a family, a house, and a dog. A six-string guitar and a little dive bar. It's all in a...
1: Southwest Oklahoma's real country giant, KFXI, Marlowe, Lawton, Fort Sill, and Comanche.
2: Fox News, I'm Chris DeMayo. President Trump making the pitch for Republicans in Durant, Oklahoma tonight. He says the GOP must retain control of Congress.
3: So put simply, if the Democrats win, you'll have an economic depression, very much like 1929, in my opinion. They were heading that way.
2: The president kicking off what he says is a 32-day campaign blitz right up to the November midterms. A joint investigation is underway between the UAE, Israel, and Saudi Arabia after the attempted hijacking of a Fly Dubai flight earlier this week. The U.S. is looking at whether Iran was behind it.
4: The senior national coordinator for counterterrorism policing says, as we've made clear, we're looking at all possible angles, including possible foreign state involvement.
2: That's Fox's Peter Doocy reporting from the White House. The president says Iran would be struck very hard if they were behind it. 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
5: It's now time for the weather from the National Weather Service with meteorologist Phil Spiebeck. 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
6: The KFXI forecast, a few showers around through the night once again, temperatures into the mid-60s. By morning, though, most of the showers are done. A few may linger and partial sun develops, the high 69 to 73. Partly cloudy Friday night, 60, and partly, if not mostly sunny at times on Saturday, the high 71 to 75. Sunday, a nice day. Touch level average, 76 to 80, and upper 70s again on Monday. From the KFXI Weather Center, I'm meteorologist Phil Spiebeck.
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5: You've been listening to the weather from the National Weather Service with meteorologist Phil Spiebeck. 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
2: Hey, y'all, I'm Chase Matthew. Here's my new song, Holding It Down. Holding It Down is about the small town heroes and realizing you don't got to leave your small town to be a hero. I'm talking the firefighters, the EMS, the police, the teachers, the doctors, the nurses, and everybody else in between that keeps a small town going on a daily basis.

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3: News. I'm Ted Linder. A possible Iranian link into a thwarted attack on a British airbase used by the U.S. Fox's Peter Ducey.
4: A 25-year-old dual UK-Iranian national has now been arrested on suspicion of preparation of terrorist acts.
3: And just 2 months to go now till the midterms. President Trump Thursday fighting to keep Republicans in control of Congress this November. The president campaigning for Texas Senate candidate Ken Paxton, who's in a tight race with Democrat James Tallarico at a Peterbilt truck factory in Denton.
5: Heavy truck shipments have hit an all-time high, the highest in the history of our country under the Trump administration. So America, trucking is back.
3: The president also campaigning in Oklahoma. And the Atlanta Braves have knocked off the Philadelphia Phillies in the first-round wild-card playoff series, winning tonight 6-2. Atlanta winning the series 2-1. 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
6: It's now time for the weather from the National Weather Service with meteorologist Phil Spieback. 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
8: The KFXI forecast, a few showers work back in through the night. Not as much of a heavy rainfall threat, but at least a couple of showers. And that'll continue into Friday, just some hit-or-miss type activity. Temperatures overnight backing down to the mid-60s, climbing to right around 70 during the day Friday, and then clearing out slowly. Still a slight chance of a shower early Saturday, but partly sunny most of the day. The high in the low to mid-70s. From the KFXI Weather Center, I'm meteorologist Phil Spivak.
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6: You've been listening to the weather from the National Weather Service with meteorologist Phil Spivak. 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

0: That's Luke Combs with Rethink Some Things. Keith Urban right before that. I'm Rich Krieger. Another hour's worth of great country music is on the way. We'll kick it off with Tucker Wetmore.
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0: Northwest Oklahoma's real country giant, KFXI, Marlow, Lawton, Fort Sill, and Rush Springs.
1: News. I'm Chris DeMeo. President Trump says Republicans must defeat Democrats in November.
2: If they're allowed to get back into office, we had a country that was laughed at all over the world. They were laughing at us. We're a bunch of fools. Now they don't laugh anymore. We have the hottest country anywhere in the world, and we're going to keep it that way.
1: The president kicking off a 32-day campaign blitz in Durant, Oklahoma on Thursday night. A $15 billion investment in steel is coming to Iowa. Congresswoman Marionette Miller-Meeks says it's a boost for American-made products.
3: Even more importantly, this vertical integration of mine it in America, mill it in America, and make it in America, we're going to be able to be competitive when it comes to steel.
1: The new plant is expected to produce 7.5 million tons of steel annually and bring in more than 1,700 jobs. 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
4: It's now time for the weather from the National Weather Service with meteorologist Phil Spivak. 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
6: The KFXI forecast, the heavy rainfall continues off to our east, but a new batch of moisture wrapping back around, a storm system departing, is going to primarily produce heavy rain to our north, creeping a little bit into southwestern Oklahoma, some scattered showers possible, temperatures mid-60s through the night, near 70 during the day on Friday, partly cloudy 60 Friday night, and partly sunny Saturday, low 70s. From the KFXI Weather Center, I'm meteorologist Phil Spivak.
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4: You've been listening to the weather from the National Weather Service with meteorologist Phil Spivak. 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
9: The fighting spirit of the Marine Corps is born of battles won. Battles won within, over enemies of fear, enemies of doubt. It's who we are. It's what we do. It's a promise made to you for more than 2 centuries. A promise of the Marines.

That's Riley Green. Change My Mind. I'm Rich Krieger. Coming up, Dolly Parton really did work until her final days. Here's Joe Nichols.

0: love.
1: Southwest Oklahoma's real country giant, KFXI, Marlowe, Lawton, Fort Sill, and Ryan.
2: News. I'm Ted Lindner. Just 2 months to go now till the midterm elections. President Trump on Thursday fighting to keep Republicans in control of Congress this November. The president campaigned for Texas Senate candidate Ken Paxton, who's in a tight race with Democrat James Tallarico at a Peterbilt truck factory in Denton.
3: Heavy truck shipments have hit an all-time high, the highest in the history of our country under the Trump administration. So America, trucking is back.
2: The president also rallying in Oklahoma on Thursday night. And the Atlanta Braves are moving on after winning Game 3 of their first-round wildcard series over the Philadelphia Phillies in Atlanta Thursday night 6-2. They will next take on the Los Angeles Dodgers in the division series that starts on Saturday at 4 p.m. Eastern time in L.A. in a game that will be seen on Fox. 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
4: It's now time for the weather from the National Weather Service with meteorologist Phil Spivak. 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
6: The KFXI forecast, a few showers work back in through the night. Not as much of a heavy rainfall threat, but at least a couple of showers, and that'll continue into Friday. Just some hit-or-miss type activity. Temperatures overnight backing down to the mid-60s, climbing to right around 70 during the day Friday, and then clearing out slowly. Still a slight chance of a shower early Saturday, but partly sunny most of the day. The high in the low to mid-70s. From the KFXI Weather Center, I'm meteorologist Phil Spivak.
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0: West Oklahoma's real country giant, KFXI, Marlowe, Lawton, Fort Sill, and Anadarko.
1: News. I'm Chris DeMeo. President Trump says Republicans must defeat the Democrats in November.
2: If they're allowed to get back into office, we had a country that was laughed at all over the world. They were laughing at us. We're a bunch of fools. Now, they don't laugh anymore. We have the hottest country anywhere in the world, and we're going to keep it that way.
1: The president kicking off a 32-day campaign blitz in Durant, Oklahoma last night. Four crew members of the NASA SpaceX Crew 13 mission launched to the International Space Station last night.
3: This is truly a special place. I'm excited to be back, excited to be sharing this place with my crewmates, Crew 13 crewmates, for the first time.
1: NASA Commander Jessica Watkins, the goal of the mission is to carry out scientific experiments designed to advance research and technology for future missions to the Moon and Mars. 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
4: It's now time for the weather from the National Weather Service with meteorologist Phil Spieback. 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
6: The KFXI forecast, the heavy rainfall continues off to our east, but a new batch of moisture wrapping back around, a storm system departing, is going to primarily produce heavy rain to our north, creeping a little bit into southwestern Oklahoma, some scattered showers possible. Temperatures mid-60s through the night, near 70 during the day on Friday, partly cloudy 60 Friday night, and partly sunny Saturday, low 70s. From the KFXI Weather Center, I'm meteorologist Phil Spivak.
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0: That's Blake Shelton, Stay Country or Die Trying. Before that, Luke Combs, Be By You. I'm Rich Krieger. Coming up, the key to keeping your memory sharp. Also, we'll hear from Riley Green.
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daughter see me laugh. Yeah, I live for little moments like that.

0: That's Dan and Shay. The song is Say So, Lady A, Just a Kiss. Right before that, I'm Rich Krieger. Another hour's worth of great country music is on the way. We'll kick it off with John Morgan's Kid Myself.
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1: That's NASA Commander Jessica Watkins. The goal of the mission to carry out scientific experiments that are designed to advance research and technology for future missions to the moon and Mars while improving life on Earth as well. And the Atlanta Braves are moving on after winning game three of their first round wild card series over the Philadelphia Phillies in Atlanta Thursday night, winning the game 6-2. They'll now take on the Los Angeles Dodgers in the division series that starts on Saturday afternoon at 4 o'clock Eastern in LA. That game will be televised on Fox. 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
3: It's now time for the weather from the National Weather Service with meteorologist Phil Spivak. 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
5: The KFXI forecast, a few showers work back in through the night. Not as much of a heavy rainfall threat, but at least a couple of showers, and that'll continue into Friday. Just some hit-or-miss type activity. Temperatures overnight backing down to the mid-60s, climbing to right around 70 during the day Friday, and then clearing out slowly. Still a slight chance of a shower early Saturday, but partly sunny most of the day. The high in the low to mid-70s. From the KFXI Weather Center, I'm meteorologist Phil Spivak.
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3: You've been listening to the weather from the National Weather Service with meteorologist Phil Spivak. 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

0: West Oklahoma's real country giant, KFXI, Marlowe, Lawton, Fort Sill, and Pumpkin City.
1: News. I'm Chris DeMeo. President Trump wrapping up a two-state swing at Durant, Oklahoma last night.
2: I really came here to pay my respect to a place, really to a place that I love and I appreciate. So that's why I'm here.
1: The president says even though he overwhelmingly won the state 2 years ago, it's important to get out and vote. Earlier, he was in Denton, Texas, campaigning for Attorney General and Senate candidate Ken Paxton. Four crew members of the NASA SpaceX Crew 13 mission launched to the International Space Station yesterday.
3: This is truly a special place. I'm excited to be back, excited to be sharing this place with my crewmates, Crew 13 crewmates, for the first time.
1: NASA Commander Jessica Watkins, the goal of the mission is to carry out scientific experiments designed to advance research and technology for future missions to the Moon and Mars while improving life on Earth. 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
4: It's now time for the weather from the National Weather Service with meteorologist Phil Spieback. 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
5: Fox 92
6: weather. The KFXI forecast with a mostly cloudy sky for today. We'll get some sunshine through, a few showers still popping up from time to time. Temperature in the upper 60s to low 70s. Partly cloudy sky, the showers are diminishes tonight. We drop off to 60. And we've got 70s for the weekend, still at low 70s on Saturday, but it's back to upper 70s by Sunday and again on Monday with sunshine. From the KFXI Weather Center, I'm meteorologist Phil Spieback.
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4: You've been listening to the weather from the National Weather Service with meteorologist Phil Spieback. 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
1: News. I'm CJ Papa. President Trump stumping votes today in deep red Alabama. Last night in Texas, the president attacking Democratic Senate candidate James Tallarico.
2: To put a guy, a freak like that in there would be such a horror to your state and such a horror to the country.
3: President Trump says he is campaigning in red states because he wants to make sure Republicans win by, quote, a lot, appearing to dismiss suggestions that he is playing defense.
1: Fox's Madeline Rivera reporting, New York Governor Kathy Hochul names State Attorney General Letitia James as the special prosecutor to investigate a woman's allegations that she was gang raped in a fraternity house near Cornell University's campus in October of 2024. Price of a gallon of regular dropping again, landing at $4.39 a gallon. Diesel down slightly, breaking at $6.37 a gallon. 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
5: President Trump was glad to be back in Oklahoma last night.
6: For three terms, three elections, I've won 87 out of 87 counties. And I'm going to thank Oklahoma. They've been just an unbelievable state.
5: He spoke in Durant about the upcoming midterm elections. He's endorsed Republican gubernatorial candidate Mike Mazie, who faces Democrat Cindy Munson, and independent candidates Orlando Bush, Robert Brooks Sr., and Jeffy Griffin in November. The woman who's released from prison after only a few months into her eight-year prison term sparked outcries is back behind bars. Sarah Polson was rearrested for voting despite her sentence still being in effect. She had been released with an ankle monitor. Polson was convicted in a near-fatal 2023 DUI crash. I'm Jacqueline Scott.
4: This is the ONN, the Oklahoma News Network.
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5: The KFXI forecast, clouds and intervals of sunshine through the day, temperatures around 70, still a few showers around. Threat lingers but ends tonight. We drop back to around 60, and tomorrow clouds give way to sun, high 71 to 75, a little bit warmer with a mostly sunny sky on Sunday, 76 to 80, and 75 to 79 on Monday. From the KFXI Weather Center, I'm meteorologist Phil Spieback.
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Jelly Roll and Save Me. It's Steve Harmon. Your stat of the day. Your stat of the day. Two Portland, Oregon teenagers won their lawsuit against an amusement park. They were left dangling upside down 100 feet in the air on an amusement park ride for 25 minutes, and the jury gave them $550,000 each. I'd hang upside down for a lot more than that for $550,000.

0: 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KFXI, Marlow, Lawton, Fort Sill, and Pumpkin City.
1: I'm Roxanne Evans. A dramatic account from the Fly Dubai pilot after the vicious attack by his co-pilot, Captain Smeet Machar, describing how he fought back.
2: At that moment, I was fighting for my life. But there was a moment when I realized I had fallen down due to my injuries. And I realized that if I don't get up, I've been a pilot for 17 years. I've been a captain for the past 11 years. I know what's happening in a flight, even with my eyes closed.
1: A joint investigation underway between the UAE, Israel, and Saudi Arabia. Vice President J.D. Vance says the midterms are a choice between common sense and political radicalism. He spoke with Fox's Sean Hannity.
3: Only elected Republicans are fighting for public safety. Democrats are trying to defund the police and turn our country over to the criminals.
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5: President Trump rallies for Republicans in Durant last night. He propped the tax cuts of the One Big Beautiful Bill.
6: The largest tax cuts in American history that, as I said, included no tax on tips, no tax on overtime, no tax on Social Security for our great seniors.
5: Republicans call the act the Working Families Tax Plan after last fall's White House meeting to address backlash. OG&E is filing a rate review with the Oklahoma Corporation Commission. The rate review request for work and system upgrades does not include increased electricity use from data centers. OG&E's request in the review is for $395 million, which means a more than $23 per month rate increase for the average residential customer. I'm Jackie O'Brien.
4: This is the ONN, the Oklahoma News Network.
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case of country music versus any other music on the radio. We, the judge and jury, find that those other stations are guilty of not playing good music. Yeah. Case dismissed.

0: Blake Shelton, would you let him in anyway? Would you consider it?
1: I need some good news. Send me sipping on cold truth.
0: I've got some.
1: All I really need is a little good news.
0: A boat capsized near Boca Raton, Florida, from choppy waters, throwing the two passengers and their dog overboard. A nearby surfboarder, A.J. Castronovo, paddled to the boat, dove underneath the overturned boat, and found an elderly man and woman in distress. He pulled the pair out and onto his surfboard when a nearby fisherman, Chad Smith, arrived to take them to safety and get them over to a hospital. Another of AJ's pals saved the dog on his surfboard, and everybody's okay. Now that is some good news.
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2: It's now time for the weather from the National Weather Service with meteorologist Phil Spivak. 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
4: The KFXI forecast with a mostly cloudy sky for today. We'll get some sunshine through. A few showers still popping up from time to time. Temperature in the upper 60s to low 70s. Partly cloudy sky. The showers are diminishes tonight. We drop off to 60. And we've got 70s for the weekend. Some at low 70s on Saturday, but it's back to upper 70s by Sunday and again on Monday with sunshine. From the KFXI Weather Center, I'm meteorologist Phil Spivak.
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2: You've been listening to the weather from the National Weather Service with meteorologist Phil Spivak. 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

0: 6 months later from Megan Maroney, who has just been named to the 2026 Time 100 World's Most Influential Young Rising Stars list. 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

0: Northwest Oklahoma's real country giant. KFXI, Marlow, Lawton, Fort Sill, and Empire.
1: News. I'm CJ Papa, the hero captain of the Fly Dubai flight, tells India Prime Minister Narendra Modi.
2: The door is right there, and I was still getting hit, but I opened the door, and everyone else who helped was just as incremental to this effort.
3: Israeli intelligence sources tell Fox News that Israel will participate in the investigation alongside the UAE to determine the exact motive of the co-pilot and if he had direct ties to any foreign entities. Investigators will also try to understand how a weapon ended up in the cockpit.
1: Fox's Trey Yinks in Tel Aviv. President Trump says he's still thinking about banning diesel exports to Europe.
4: Right after the war started, the U.S. and Europe agreed to release 400 million barrels of oil. They wanted to cushion the blow from disruptions in the Strait of Hormuz. While the U.S. has deployed the lion's share of that commitment, Europe has not.
1: That is Fox's Lauren Simonetti. 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
6: The Republican and Democratic gubernatorial candidates face off in a debate recorded yesterday on OETA. Mike Massey says he doesn't agree with President Trump's decision regarding importing beef into the United States.
7: Our ranchers in Oklahoma produce great product for our grocery stores and help feed Oklahoma and help feed the United States of America.
6: President Trump campaigns for Republicans during last night's visit to Durant. Trump said more than a million private sector jobs have been created since he took office.
8: Americans are working today in our country than at any time by far in history.
6: Trump was in Oklahoma for a midterm election rally. He has endorsed Mike Massey for governor. He also announced he's endorsing incumbent state auditor Cindy Byrd. I'm Jackie O'Brien.
5: This is the ONN. The Oklahoma News Network.
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0: Phone, keys, wallet, Lainey Wilson. It's Steve Harmon. Country Music News, Lainey Wilson and Zach Topp have partnered with the CMA Foundation. 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And Zach Topp's $10,000, he's going to give it to Taylor's Camp, a program associated with the Wenatchee River Bluegrass Festival in Washington State.
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2: It's now time for the weather from the National Weather Service with meteorologist Phil Spieback. 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
3: The KFXI forecast, clouds and intervals of sunshine through the day. Temperatures around 70, still a few showers around. Threat lingers but ends tonight. We drop back to around 60, and tomorrow clouds give way to sun. High 71 to 75, a little bit warmer with a mostly sunny sky on Sunday, 76 to 80, and 75 to 79 on Monday. From the KFXI Weather Center, I'm meteorologist Phil Spivak.
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2: You've been listening to the weather from the National Weather Service with meteorologist Phil Spivak. 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
5: 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It's all this Tuesday at Marlow City Hall. We're in Marlow because we are Marlow's radio station, KFXI Foxy 92.

said, you know, all the others went and cashed out. We got the subdivision all mapped out. It'll sit right here on this land. And you could leave town a rich man. And he said, boys, whatever you're offering, it won't be enough.

0: Cody Johnson, Dirt Cheap. Steve Harmon, Cody's up for Entertainer of the Year next month, the CMA Awards, against Luke Combs, Ella Langley, Chris Stapleton, and Lainey Wilson. Yes, I vote. No, I have no idea which way I'm going yet.
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0: Southwest Oklahoma's real country giant, KFXI, Marlowe, Lawton, Fort Sill, and Comanche.
1: Fox News, I'm Roxanne Evans. The September jobs report is out. Employers adding only 29,000 jobs, well below expectations of 90,000.
2: Last month, August was 162, and we were expecting 90. And again, that in part helps the unemployment rate jump up to 4.2 from a 4.1 in the previous month.
1: Taylor Riggs of the Fox Business Network. On Wall Street, stock futures surging in part because oil prices plunging. New York Governor Kathy Hochul appointing Attorney General Letitia James as special prosecutor to oversee the investigation at Cornell University. The governor saying she's lost faith in local authorities.
3: This has in turn undercut my faith and the public's faith in the district attorney's ability to effectively investigate and prosecute the case at this time.
1: That's Fox's Chanley Painter. 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
5: President Trump is urging supporters to come out and vote in November. Speaking at a campaign rally in Durant last night, Trump told supporters to pretend he's on the ticket.
6: So you have to pretend I'm on the ticket and turn out for a midterm victory that's really too big to rig.
5: Trump is endorsing Mike Mazie for governor, Lieutenant Governor candidate T.W. Shannon, incumbent state auditor Cindy Byrd, and others who are all Republican. The Tulsa Air National Guard base, adjacent to Tulsa International Airport, is making their case to become the home of the new F-35A fighters. The 138th Fighter Wing is currently based in Tulsa with their F-16s. The Tulsa base is one of nine bases currently under consideration by the Air Force to house the new planes. A decision isn't expected until late next year or even in 2028. I'm Jackie O'Brien.
4: This is the ONN, the Oklahoma News Network.
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Good morning, Mercy. Jason Crabb, Dylan Scott right here on KFXI, Foxy 92, 12 minutes past the hour of 9 o'clock. I'm RD, 66 degrees, cloudy skies outside the studios. Here's Josh Ward.

0: It's now time for the weather from the National Weather Service with meteorologist Phil Spivak. 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
2: The KFXI forecast, clouds and intervals of sunshine through the day. Temperatures around 70, still a few showers around. Threat lingers but ends tonight. We drop back to around 60. And tomorrow, clouds give way to sun. High 71 to 75, a little bit warmer with a mostly sunny sky on Sunday, 76 to 80, and 75 to 79 on Monday. From the KFXI Weather Center, I'm meteorologist Phil Spivak.
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0: You've been listening to the weather from the National Weather Service with meteorologist Phil Spivak. 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

That's Joey Rule. I am not okay right here on KFXI, Foxy 92, 26 past the hour of 9 o'clock. Here you go, Mary. It's George.

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2: 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Let's meet Ben. What a doll face. Ben is a sweet mixed breed boy, smart, playful, and oh so lovable. Come meet this little guy and see if Ben is the missing piece to your family. Dixie and Paula. These two sweet girls are a special pair. They aren't litter mates, but they were fostered together, and somewhere along the way they decided they were meant to be friends. Come meet Dixie and Paula and give these best friends the forever home they deserve. Julie, a tan and white mixed breed, with a whole lot of puppy energy and smarts to match. Adventurous spirit and ready to explore the world with her forever family. Friendly, playful, which means playtime and training are going to be a blast together. Come meet Julie and let's start this amazing adventure. Remember, don't shop but adopt from the Stevens County Humane Society in Duncan and help control the pet population. Have your dogs or cats spayed or neutered.
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Lauren Elena, Chase Matthew, all my exes on KFXI, Foxy 92, quarter till the top of the hour. It's Bailey Zimmerman's turn. Here's Fall in Love.

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2: Fox News, I'm CJ Papa. New York State Attorney General Tisha James in charge of the investigation into the alleged gang rape at Cornell University as special prosecutor. Her boss, Governor Kathy Hochul.
3: As governor, I will not allow anyone to sweep this case under the rug. We are ensuring that all the facts of this case are brought into the light.
2: Job creation slumping in September.
4: The unemployment rate rose to 4.2% last month. The number of new jobs created cooled to 29,000 after a rebound in August.
2: That is Fox's Ginny Casola reporting. Director of the National Economic Council, Kevin Hassett, telling Fox.
5: When you're thinking about, like, what's the number really, well, private sector this time is almost 60 if you account for the fact that we've got all these federal government workers leaving.
2: Stocks are trading higher on Wall Street. 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
7: The Republican and Democratic gubernatorial candidates face off in a debate recorded yesterday on OETA. Mike Mazie outlined his plans for Oklahoma if he's elected governor.
8: Making Oklahoma a no-income tax state, abolishing property taxes for seniors and veterans, cutting the cost of home and car insurance to launch a massive statewide literacy program and get more skilled trade programs going, and to chase the Chinese money and Mexican cartels out of the state.
7: Mazie and Democrat Cindy Munson will face independent candidates on November 3rd. President Trump spoke at a campaign rally in Durant last night.
9: The last time the radical left Democrats had power, they gave you the worst inflation in American history.
7: He was there in support of Republican candidates, including Mike Mazie. I'm Jackie O'Brien.
6: This is the ONN, the Oklahoma News Network.
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0: That's Luke Bryan, Country and She Knows It, right here on KFXI, Foxy 92. Coming up on 13 past the hour of 10 o'clock. Got some dark clouds headed in this way. On one side, sunshine on the other, so we'll see what happens. Here's Benny Zimmerman.
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2: The KFXI forecast, clearing out from the early rain showers, low 80s this afternoon, but a cold front dropping through brings in some cooler air. A few more showers, too, tonight, down to 63 to 67, and tomorrow, 69 to 73, as the early clouds and showers give way to sunshine. We're drying through the weekend. Temperatures low 70s on Saturday. Look for upper 70s on Sunday and again Monday. From the KFXI Weather Center, I'm meteorologist Phil Spivak.
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0: You've been listening to the weather from the National Weather Service with meteorologist Phil Spivak. 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

0: That's Joe DeMessina, heads Carolina Tales, California on KFXI, Foxy 92. 28 minutes until the top of the hour. Cloudy skies throughout southwest Oklahoma. Possibility of some light rain showers, just kind of depending on where you're at. Looking at some of the temps around the area, over at Lawton, 70 degrees, 66 in Chickasha. Warika, 72. The front hadn't made it all the way down there yet. Here's Foxy 92 Studios, 68 degrees, cloudy skies, little bit of rain falling from the sky.
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0: We're Southwest Oklahoma's real country giant. KFXI, Marlow, Lawton, Fort Sill, and Velma. 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
1: News, I'm Roxanne Evans. New York Governor Kathy Hochul appointing Attorney General Letitia James to handle the Cornell investigation after new information raised concerns.
2: According to new reports, she could not have been clearer that she was 100% confident that she had been raped. Yet, shockingly, those words never made it into the account that the Cornell police sent to prosecutors.
1: The Fly Dubai pilot speaking out after the alleged attack by his co-pilot.
3: Recovering from his wounds in the hospital, Captain Smit Macharis held a video call with Indian Prime Minister Narendra Modi. He describes how, bleeding from stab wounds on the cockpit floor, he somehow crawled to the door and raised the alarm.
1: That was Fox's Jonathan Savage. 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
4: This is news from the Oklahoma News Network.
5: President Trump campaigns for Republicans during last night's visit to Durant. On his way, he said ICE's enforcement actions have been successful.
6: Murderers, drug dealers, rapists, people that have been really bad people for a long period of time, people with terrible records, people that came out of prisons, that's our first priority. We're getting them out, and we're getting them out fast, and we're getting them out, you see, in record numbers.
5: Trump was in Oklahoma for a midterm election rally in support of Republican Mike Massey and other Republican candidates. The Tulsa Golden Hurricane dropped their conference opener last night at home. They fell to North Texas 45-44 in overtime. Tulsa's two-point conversion on the last play was just inches short. TU will travel to Navy next weekend. I'm Jackie O'Brien.
4: This is the ONN, the Oklahoma News Network.
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That's Chris Young with On On KFXI, Foxy 92, 12 minutes past the hour of 11 o'clock. I'm RD. Cloudy, 69 degrees. Got the latest from Kenny Chesney on the way. Right now, it's Megan Maroney.

0: It's now time for the weather from the National Weather Service with meteorologist Phil Spivak. 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
2: The KFXI forecast. Clearing out through the afternoon, very slowly drying out from those leftover showers. Temperatures low 70s. Partly cloudy tonight, down to around 60, and partly sunny tomorrow with a high into the low 70s. We'll get back to around 80, which is where we should be this time of year. Sunday, Monday, we're near 80. Creeping into the lower 80s, still mostly sunny on Tuesday. From the KFXI Weather Center, I'm meteorologist Phil Spivak.
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0: You've been listening to the weather from the National Weather Service with meteorologist Phil Spivak. 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

That's Nate Smith, Fix What You Didn't Break, right here on KFXI, Foxy 92. 29 minutes until the top of the hour. Looking at some of the temperatures around the area, 73 over at Fort Sill, 67 in Chickasha, Minco 65. Here at Foxy 92 Studios, 68 degrees, cloudy skies. Going through some of the football games that are going to be happening tonight. Bray Doyle, homecoming at Bray Doyle. They host Thackerville this evening. Frederick travels to Comanche. Duncan is at Durant. And Empire makes their way to Thomas Faye Custer.

0: Marlo, the game you can catch live right here on Foxy 92. They go to Purcell to take on the Dragons. Now, that game right there, the pregame starts at 6:30. Kickoff is at 7 p.m. Most of you are used to the Rush Springs Coaches Show at 6 o'clock. However, Rush Springs is off this week, so there will be no Coaches Show. We'll just roll right on down to the 6:30 part of the hour where we'll have the pregame from Marlo and Purcell.
1: This is for all you sophisticated ladies out there.

Cole Swindell, Girl Dad on KFXI. Quarter till the top of the hour. Here's some brand new music from Charles Wesley Godwin. Better That Way.

0: Southwest Oklahoma's real country giant. 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
1: 92.1. Fox News, I'm CJ Papa. New York State Attorney General Letitia James takes over as special prosecutor in the case of an alleged gang rape at a frat house at Cornell University in 2024.
2: I stand ready to lead a process guided by the facts and the law.
1: Governor Kathy Hochul says she will not allow anyone to sweep the case under the rug.
3: I think every parent in this state, every New Yorker wants the truth in this case. And that is why Attorney General James will be the one who puts a spotlight on this case.
1: The governor
3: says, who knew what when? What did they do wrong?
1: The governor tearing into the local prosecutors handling the case. More diesel staying home as President Trump convinces Europe to release a large amount of their heavily stocked diesel oil that could lower the price of diesel on average $6.37 a gallon. That number from AAA. 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
4: This is news from the Oklahoma News Network.
5: President Trump was glad to be back in Oklahoma last night, noting that he won each and every one of Oklahoma's counties.
6: And I'm going to thank Oklahoma. They've been just an unbelievable state.
5: He spoke in Durant about the upcoming midterm elections. He's endorsed Republican gubernatorial candidate Mike Mazey. Your OG&E bill could be going up. The utility filed a rate review seeking nearly $395 million for upgrades and improvements to its electric system. The proposal does not factor in added power demand from data centers. Average homeowner would see an increase of more than $23 a month. It'll be a quiet Saturday for college football in Oklahoma. Both the Oklahoma Sooners and Oklahoma State Cowboys have bye weeks. The Sooners face number one Texas in the Cotton Bowl, while OSU hosts Central Florida October 10th. I'm Eric Lycum.
4: This is the ONN, the Oklahoma News Network.
7: Oh, hi. 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
2: The KFXI forecast. Clearing out through the afternoon, very slowly drying out from those leftover showers. Temperatures low 70s. Partly cloudy tonight, down to around 60, and partly sunny tomorrow with a high into the low 70s. We'll get back to around 80, which is where we should be this time of year. Sunday, Monday, we're near 80, creeping into the lower 80s, still mostly sunny on Tuesday. From the KFXI Weather Center, I'm meteorologist Phil Spieback.
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Graylin James, Water at a Wedding on KFXI. Coming up on half past the hour of 12 o'clock, looking at some of the temperatures around the area. Medicine Park, they're at 72 right now. Ninaka, 68. Empire, 75. Here at Foxy 92 Studios, cloudy skies, nice cool breeze, 70 degrees.

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2: Fox News, I'm Roxanne Evans. The September jobs report shows employers adding only 29,000 jobs.
3: The President Trump's policy is a supply-side policy that's realigning the American economy in a very positive way. So government employment was down, employment for everything else was up.
2: National Economic Council Director Kevin Hassett on Fox Business's Varney & Company. New York Governor Kathy Hochul appointing Attorney General Letitia James a special prosecutor to oversee the investigation at Cornell University after missing information in the initial report.
4: Every New Yorker deserves to know that when they report a crime, it will be investigated fully and fairly, that they will be seen and heard.
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6: A Norman man will spend 6.5 years in federal prison on child porn conviction. Prosecutors say 47-year-old Kaven Russell Connie exchanged messages with an undercover FBI agent about abusing two fictitious girls. Investigators later found child pornography on his phone during searches of his home and business. He pleaded guilty earlier this year in Oklahoma City federal court. Tulsa Air National Guard Base making their case to become the home for a new generation of fighters.
7: The 138th Fighter Wing is currently based in Tulsa with their F-16s. Now the Tulsa base is one of 9 bases currently under consideration by the Air Force to house the F-35A fighter jets. A decision is not expected until late next year or even in 2028. I'm Joe Moreno.
6: Oklahoma County Commissioners looking for 2/5 cent sales tax to fund construction of a new county jail. I'm Eric Lycom.
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Riley Green, Changed My Mind on KFXI, Foxy 92, 68 degrees, cloudy, light mist falling outside the studios. Oh, I've been down this road many a time. What was I thinking? Here's Dirt.

0: know what I was feeling. What was I thinking? Guess I was thinking about that tank top.
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1: The KFXI forecast, clearing out through the afternoon, very slowly drying out from those leftover showers. Temperatures low 70s, partly cloudy tonight down to around 60, and partly sunny tomorrow with a high into the low 70s. We'll get back to around 80, which is where we should be this time of year. Sunday, Monday, we're near 80, creeping into the lower 80s, still mostly sunny on Tuesday. From the KFXI Weather Center, I'm meteorologist Phil Spivak.
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Chris Stapleton, what am I going to do? Right here on KFXI, Foxy 92. 69, 68, dropped another degree outside the studios. A little bit of light mist falling, keeping it cool. Gotta love this weather. If it could stay like this year-round, we'd be in good shape, I do believe. Miranda just released a new album, Crisco. Here's the title track.

Adios.

0: There's Hardy Rednecker right here on KFXI Foxy 92. It's about a quarter till the top of the hour. I'm RD. That wraps it up for me. I've enjoyed it. Thanks for hanging out with me. Thanks for letting me ride along. A few things to go through here real quick before I get out of here. I'm going to run down the list of some of our local teams that are playing tonight. Bray Doyle hosts Thackerville. That's Bray Doyle's homecoming. Frederick, they travel to Comanche to take on Comanche. Duncan is at Durant. And then Empire travels to Thomas Faye Custer. Marlow Outlaws, they travel to Purcell to take on the Dragons over there. This evening, there will be no Rush Springs Coaches Show. Rush Springs has a bye week, so no Coaches Show there at 6 this evening. However, the Marlow Outlaws pregame show will start at 6:30. And then kickoff for that game live right here on KFXI Foxy 92 is at 7 p.m. And don't forget the Saturday morning coach show tomorrow morning at 9:15. After that, the Foxy 92 Traveling Road Show is going to be out and about at Bark in the Park, Fuquay Park there in Duncan. Get out and go say hi to them. Go out and play with the puppies. Why not? Last thing, I would be remiss if I didn't encourage you to attend the church of your choice this weekend. If some reason you can't, we got you covered right here at KFXI Foxy 92 with Gospel Down South. A lot of good preaching, a lot of good teaching, a lot of great Southern gospel music. Kicks off at 7 a.m. Sunday morning, runs all the way up to 1 p.m. All right, you guys have a good weekend. Go watch some football tonight. See you later.
1: Hey.
2: Yeah?
1: Tell them that story you were telling me.
2: Couple boys clock out about 5:35, trying to put a little hammer in their head. Standing in the liquor store staring at a fifth, but they picked up a handle instead. Hell right.

0: Southwest Oklahoma's real country giant. KFXI, Marlowe, Lawton, Fort Sill, and Rush Springs. 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
1: 92.1. I'm John Saucier. The Labor Department out with his September jobs report this morning, showing 29,000 jobs were added to the economy, much lower than the 90,000 that analysts expected. White House National Economic Council Director Kevin Hassan on Fox Business says
2: President Trump's policy is a supply side policy that's realigning the American economy in a very positive way. So government employment was down, employment for everything else was up.
1: The stock market is up today on the news. This year's Kennedy Center honors are going to be at Washington's Capital One Arena instead of the usual riverfront venue. The change comes as the legal battle plays out over adding Donald Trump's name to the building. A Kennedy Center spokesperson announced the venue switch Friday, didn't give an explanation, though. Just last month, the center's board voted to close the iconic venue after a judge blocked plans to add Trump's name. The event now is set to take place on December the 7th. 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
4: The water release from Canton Lake is over. Jackie O'Brien has that.
5: The spillways have been closed after well over 5 billion gallons of water was released into the North Canadian River. So far, Lake Hefter in Oklahoma City has risen about 2.5 feet, with that level expected to rise another 1.5 feet over the next few days. Lake Hefter is one of the main sources of water for Oklahoma City.
4: Sarah Polston is back in prison. She's the Norman woman who was released with an ankle monitor after serving 73 days of an 8-year sentence for a DUI crash earlier this year. This time, she's accused of voting in the Republican primary and runoff this summer. Oklahoma law prohibits those serving felony sentences from voting. Tulsa Golden Hurricane dropped their conference opener last night at home. It fell to North Texas 45-44 in overtime. Tulsa's two-point conversion on the last play was just inches short. I'm Rex Oates.
3: This is the ONN, the Oklahoma News Network.
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0: Anytime soon, Jason Aldean. Well, the ongoing dispute surrounding Dolly Parton's estate has taken another strange turn. According to a report, Dolly's nephew, Brian Seaver, told the estate's attorney that his children used cameras belonging to investigators hired by the estate for batting practice. So we're now talking about a family legal dispute that now apparently includes surveillance equipment being treated like backyard sports gear. Make it make sense.
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2: It's now time for the weather from the National Weather Service with meteorologist Phil Spieback. 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
4: The KFXI forecast, partly cloudy sky for tonight. Temperature backing down through the 60s to around 60 below. A little bit of a gusty breeze at times, but the winds do calm down as well. Partly sunny, low 70s tomorrow, partly cloudy, low 60s for Saturday night. And temperatures near 80 degrees for Sunday and Monday, 80 to 84 with sunshine on Tuesday. From the KFXI Weather Center, I'm meteorologist Phil Spieback.
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0: West Oklahoma's real country giant, KFXI, Marlow, Lawton, Fort Sill, and Empire.
1: Fox News, I'm Carmen Roberts. New York Attorney General Letitia James is now leading a reopened rape investigation at Cornell University. New York Governor Kathy Hochul.
2: We are ensuring that all the facts of this case are brought into the light.
1: The governor adding,
2: voluntary intoxication is not a license for sexual assault.
1: The county prosecutor who declined to bring charges 2 years ago says a campus police report did not include the woman's claims that she was raped. President Trump announces the G7 nations are going to help fight high diesel prices by releasing 100 million gallons of oil and diesel reserves in the coming weeks.
3: President Trump threatened to ban U.S. exports of the fuel. That would have meant more for the domestic market, potentially easing prices in the U.S. while pushing them up elsewhere.
1: Fox's Jonathan Savage. 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
5: The woman whose controversial early release from prison through an electronic monitoring program sparked outrage is now back in prison. Michael Board has more.
6: Sarah Poulsen served just 73 days of an 8-year sentence for a DUI crash when she was released with an ankle monitor earlier this year. Now she's facing charges of illegally voting in the Republican primary and runoff this summer. She's ineligible to vote as a convicted felon. The DOC took her back into custody last evening.
5: Lawmakers changed the GPS monitoring law after her release. OG&E has filed a rate review request with the Oklahoma Corporation Commission, which would increase the average residential bill by about $24 a month. Company says the increase does not include usage by data centers. Deadline to register to vote in November is a week from today. Visit the State Election Board website for information. I'm Rex Oates.
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7: Hi, I'm Susan Lucci. 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

0: Congratulations in order for Zach Top, picking up some major career milestones. Cold Beer and Country Music has earned platinum certification, making it his first platinum album. I Never Lie has gone platinum four times over. Give that song a few more years and it'll be diamond. You never know.
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2: It's now time for the weather from the National Weather Service with meteorologist Phil Spieback. 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
4: The KFXI forecast. In and out of clouds through the afternoon. Partly sunny sky and partly cloudy tonight. Temperatures this afternoon. Low 70s at peak, mostly 60s, and we drop back to around 60 tonight. Tomorrow, partly sunny, 69 to 73 is the high. Sunshine near 80 for both Sunday and Monday. Then we get back into the low 80s on Tuesday. From the KFXI Weather Center, I'm meteorologist Phil Spieback.

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3: Every day, the men and women of the United States Marine Corps demonstrate their commitment to defend the American way of life. 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As Marines, we take a stand for our nation, for us all. The few, the proud, the Marines.

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3: West Oklahoma's real country giant, KFXI, Marlow, Lawton, Fort Sill, and Cash.
4: Fox News, I'm John Saucier. The Labor Department out with a September jobs report showing 29,000 jobs added to the economy, lower than the 90,000 analysts expected. White House National Economic Council Director Kevin Hassett on Fox Business says,
5: if President Trump's policy is a supply-side policy that's realigning the American economy in a very positive way. So government employment was down, employment for everything else was up.
4: The stock market up on the news today. The Manhattan District Attorney's Office has released body camera footage from the arrest of Luigi Mangione. During his arrest, Mangione claimed to be homeless when he was asked by officers. Take a listen.
6: Is there a family down here or what?
4: Mangione was arrested in Altoona, Pennsylvania on December 9th, 2024, 5 days after UnitedHealthcare CEO Brian Thompson was shot and killed. He's pleaded guilty to federal stalking charges, faces life in prison. He'll be sentenced in December. 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
8: A Delaware County man is heading to federal prison for threatening to murder Congressman Josh Burkeen. Chad Haberl has been sentenced to over 4 years in prison. 35-year-old from Jay pled guilty in Tulsa federal court earlier this year. Mayor David Holt is announcing the first public neighborhood high school in downtown Oklahoma City in 50 years. Carrie Lockey has that.
9: The John Rex Polytechnic High School will be at Northwest 6th and Hudson and will open next fall. The school will be a public charter high school combining rigorous academics with real-world learning. A lottery for the inaugural ninth grade class will open on November the 11th.
8: The water release from Canton Lake is over. More than 5 billion gallons of water released into the North Canadian River. The water level at Lake Hefner in OKC is up about 2.5 feet from where it was. It's expected to rise another foot and a half or so. I'm Rex Oates.
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14: 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Being brought to you by the Stevens County Humane Society and Stevens County Bark in the Park. 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

0: So the candy aisle is changing. Chocolate still rules Halloween, but rising cocoa costs are giving fruity and sour candy more room to compete. Circana reported that chocolate made up 51% of seasonal candy sales during Halloween week in 2025 versus 50% for non-chocolate candy. In 2024, the share was kind of flipped. They had 55% share. Candy makers and retailers are responding with mixed bags, value packs, and other colorful novelty treats.
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2: It's now time for the weather from the National Weather Service with meteorologist Phil Spieback. 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
4: The KFXI forecast: in and out of clouds through the afternoon. Partly sunny sky and partly cloudy tonight. Temperatures this afternoon: low 70s at peak, mostly 60s, and we drop back to around 60 tonight. Tomorrow, partly sunny, 69 to 73 is the high. Sunshine near 80 for both Sunday and Monday. Then we get back into the low 80s on Tuesday. From the KFXI Weather Center, I'm meteorologist Phil Spieback.
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0: It's a story, a tale, a beat, some licks, a tune that stays in your head. A journey shared, a soul that's bared, words that just need to be said. It's a friend and a lover, a memory uncovered, a family, a house, and a dog. A six-string guitar and a little dive bar. It's all in.
1: Southwest Oklahoma's real country giant. KFXI, Marlowe, Lawton, Fort Sill, and Empire.
2: Fox News, I'm Tom Rigotti. The midterms are rapidly approaching, and President Trump is on his way to deep red Alabama to rally voters. The president says he thinks, with him holding rallies across the country, Republicans have a better chance in November.
3: I think that we're making a lot of progress. When I go there, we win. If I don't go there, we would not do as well.
2: Trump campaigned in Texas and Oklahoma Thursday. The pilot stabbed on a flight from Dubai to Israel is recovering from multiple stab wounds. Fox's Jeff Paul is in Tel Aviv.
4: It is a miracle that that hero captain of that Fly Dubai flight is still alive, but he is now recovering in the hospital.
2: The pilot managed to open the cockpit door, allowing passengers to subdue the co-pilot. Israeli Prime Minister Benjamin Netanyahu says the attacker is from Oman and was radicalized, which led him to carry out the attack. 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
6: Formal charges have now been filed in Cleveland County Court against Sarah Polston for illegally voting while serving a felony sentence. Polston is accused of voting in both the Republican primary and runoff this past summer. She served just 73 days of an 8-year sentence for a DUI crash before she was released with an ankle monitor earlier this year. She was taken back to prison last evening. Tulsa Air National Guard Base, adjacent to the Tulsa International Airport, is making their case to become the home for a new generation of fighters. Joe Morano has that.
7: The 138th Fighter Wing is currently based in Tulsa with their F-16s. Now the Tulsa base is one of 9 bases currently under consideration by the Air Force to house the F-35A fighter jets. A decision is not expected until late next year or even in 2028.
6: Tulsa Golden Hurricane dropped their conference opener last night at home. They fell to North Texas 45-44 in overtime. I'm Rex Oates.

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horseback. 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

0: are you looking at when it comes to Halloween costumes this year? Based on a mix of research, here are the biggest trends. Horror films like Backrooms, Obsession, The Bride, Greek Mythology, The Odyssey, K-pop Demon Hunters. That one's legit. Minions, Toy Story, and Moana. 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
2: It's now time for the weather from the National Weather Service with meteorologist Phil Spivak. 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
3: Foxy 92 weather.
4: The KFXI forecast. In and out of clouds through the afternoon. Partly sunny sky and partly cloudy tonight. Temperatures this afternoon. Low 70s at peak, mostly 60s, and we drop back to around 60 tonight. Tomorrow, partly sunny, 69 to 73 is the high. Sunshine near 80 for both Sunday and Monday. Then we get back into the low 80s on Tuesday. From the KFXI Weather Center, I'm meteorologist Phil Spivak.
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2: You've been listening to the weather from the National Weather Service with meteorologist Phil Spivak. 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
1: The Marlow Outlaws suffered their first setback of the season by being on the wrong side of a rain-soaked shootout. They will try to regain their previous winning ways with their first road game in more than a month. From Conger Field in Purcell, I'm Jason McPherson. 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Ryan Scott joins me next on this Football Friday. 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
1: Marlow Outlaws at 3-1, the Purcell Dragons at 2-2. First, we look back at last week where everything started great for the Outlaws but didn't end that way. An hour-long weather delay, a short halftime, and a second-half comeback gave Marlow their first loss of the season. Ryan, let's start by talking about the delay.
8: Yeah, a one-hour lightning delay sent both teams to the locker room before the start of the second quarter. And at that point, the Outlaws were up 13-0. They weren't cruising, but they were definitely in control of the game. Though the game went to halftime with the Outlaws up 21-6, it was clear that the game plan for the Rockets was to stop the run and force the Outlaws to win in a different fashion.
1: So due to the length of the delay, halftime was cut in half, and the Rockets clearly made adjustments that worked.
8: Yeah, a big momentum had clearly shifted in the second half, but the Outlaws clung to at least a two-point lead throughout the half until the final seconds. Two things stand out when you really reflect on this game, and that is tempo and special teams. When the Rockets swung their momentum in their direction, they would return to the line of scrimmage quickly to successfully keep the Outlaws from resetting on defense. Then special teams worked in the Rockets' favor with a late missed extra point for Marlow, a kickoff return for a touchdown for Mount St. Mary's, and a 31-

0: 31-yard field goal to win the game with just 2 seconds left.
1: I know
0: it's crazy.
1: Was that quite a game? That was for sure. Didn't really see it coming. You know, you always talk about the three facets of the game, and the Outlaws are going to need to make all three work if they're going to make it through this tough district slate.
0: Offense, defense, and really especially special teams. All three are critical to a team's success. The Outlaws have had issues in a couple of the games this season with special teams, and last week it proved very costly. Kingfisher, North Rock Creek, Oklahoma City, Christian, Plainview, and tonight's game will need all three facets of the game for the Outlaws to survive and move on into the postseason.
1: You know, and we talked about on the way up here, you look at last week's scores, you know, Kingfisher and North Rock Creek were close. OCS scores a bunch of points. This could be a 5 or 6 team race for 4 spots.
0: I know, and it's going to be like tonight and then next week, things will shake out a little bit more. But really, there's a chance for 6 teams to be fighting for 4 spots. And with the Outlaws' loss last week, that really hurts their chances.
1: So we'll see how that works out. Let's look back at that game last week by the numbers. Marlowe and Mount St. Mary combined to run the ball 73 times last week. Of those, only 7 were for 10 yards or more. Four had Marlowe's name on it, 3 for Mount St. Mary. And the longest of the night was 24 yards by Noah Torres.
0: And the other big score or big stat, both teams combined for exactly 800 yards on 115 plays. Which is almost 7 yards per play.
1: That tells you the ball was going through the air.
0: It was big chunks.
1: Had the Outlaws held on Friday night, it would have been Marlowe's 200th win in September all time. Alas, the milestone must wait till 2027 as we enter the first Friday night in October. And it's the Marlowe Outlaws and the Purcell Dragons. The Outlaws on the road for the first time since August. Schedule brings them here to Conger Field. We'll tell you more about the Dragons next. 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
1: Marlow Outlaws, Purcell Dragons, Marlow at 3-1, Purcell at 2-2. Both teams enter 0-1 here in this district game, coached by Coach Aaron Dillard. The Dragons have already matched their win total from last season and got off to a good start last week, leading Plainview 13-0. But Purcell had their own difficulties in special teams, allowing a punt return and a kickoff return for scores, and fell to the Plainview Indians by a score of 53-35. Let's cover a couple of players here, starting with the senior Cash Cook.
0: Cook is a 5'10", 165-pound halfback and outside linebacker, and he's heavily involved in the Dragons' success. He is the kickoff returner, the punt returner, and plays on both sides of the ball. He scored three times last week, including a pick six, a short rushing touchdown, and a 60-yard touchdown run that invokes memories of Eric Dickerson, because he got outside and started running away from people and didn't look like he was running hard, but yet was pulling away like Eric Dickerson used to
1: do.
0: He
1: did. It was funny. He goes to the right, and he's dead to rights, and you think – it was the short side of the field, too. He goes to the right, and then nobody goes after him. And so he just turns around and goes back left. He's got the whole field, and off he goes to the races. You'll see number four getting in a lot of plays tonight. Another one you'll see defensively is the senior Brody Walkup.
0: Yeah, he's tight end and defensive end, 6'2", 195 pounds. And like Cook, it's not hard to find Walkup because he's on the field for pretty much every play. His quickness also stands out, especially defensively. And as a defensive end, on offense, he is the tight end seeking to open up holes downfield to really spark the Dragons' run game.
1: Won't throw to him a whole lot, but he does try to open up things out there. So we found out our next contestant is actually the backup quarterback who appears to have got the quarterback job. He's a sophomore, and his name is Jaden Hitchcock.
0: Yeah, 5'8", 155 pounds, and youth really can be found throughout this whole roster. Starting with this quarterback who is getting some on-the-job training this season. He did throw two touchdowns last week, including a 75-yarder.
1: Yeah, and that 75-yarder was to Easton Resendez, who was the starting quarterback at the beginning of this season.
0: So, just fun facts for everyone out there in
1: there
0: radio land.
1: Yeah, you know, this is
0: we have lots of fun facts.
1: This is why you tune in. This is why you don't come sit in the stands, because you're actually going to learn something. You sit up in the stands, you're just going to get a bunch of gossip.
0: This is learning.
1: No, we'll still gossip with you, but
9: I'm so fortunate.
1: Aren't you, though? Well, next up, Brent, is the area schedule, so hold tight, because we're coming back. 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
1: Marlow Outlaws are in Purcell tonight. Take on the Purcell Dragons. Other games going on. We'll go to the big schools as Eisenhower is looking for their first win, and they'll try to do it against Norman High.
0: And really, last time they met, the seniors that were on the team were one-year-old.
1: Been a long time since they have met. 2009, to be exact. Lawton MacArthur's on the road. They are taking on the second favorite team of Ryan Scott.
0: Yes.
1: 5A and, Newcastle.
0: And really, you're going to make me read this deal about
1: yeah, do it.
0: Newcastle won two games in their only two meetings the last 2 years. So,
1: Mac's your favorite team tonight.
0: Mac is going to do it. Mac's my second favorite
1: team. Second favorite team, that's right.
0: Yeah.
1: Behind the Marlow Outlaws.
0: Exactly.
1: All right. The Duncan Demons are a day late of seeing the president, but they are in Durant tonight.
0: And this is the first meeting since 2011, and Duncan is perfect, 6-0.
1: Yeah, we're going to have to try to keep it up tonight. Cash is hosting the Bethany Broncos.
0: And they've split the only two meetings in 2020 and 2021.
1: Cash off to a good start, 4-1. Their only loss is to 5A Elgin. Frederick and Comanche go at it tonight down in Stevens County.
0: And the Bombers have won 8 of the last 9 meetings.
1: Comanche off to a 1-3 start. Empire made a big trip tonight. They're going to Thomas.
0: And this is their first ever meeting.
1: We've done a game in Thomas.
0: Yes, we have. Yeah. From the top of the press box.
1: That's right.
0: When it was really, really cold.
1: It was cold.
0: And we had a big time delay because of injury.
1: Oh, that's right.
0: And it got colder.
1: Yeah.
0: Because nothing happened, and they wouldn't bring us up hot chocolate or anything else. I mean, it was bad.
1: Oh. It was a perfectly clear night. It was Thanksgiving weekend, wasn't it?
0: Yeah. Because remember, I met you because from the Panhandle.
1: You were in the Panhandle. Perfectly clear night. It really wasn't bad. And then at halftime, just the slightest little north wind started blowing, and it got cold.
0: And then it just kept blowing and then kept blowing kept blowing. not that we remember these things.
1: Not that they've scarred us for life. We drop down to a Class C where we got a big one tonight. The number 1 Tipton Tigers and the number 5 Ryan Cowboys.
0: And this is the rematch of the Class C semifinals last year where Ryan won 34-26.
1: A game you heard right here on KFXI. Looking at the District 3A1 that Marlow and Purcell are in. Oklahoma Christian School is at Kingfisher tonight.
0: And they split their only two meetings in 16 and 17.
1: Kingfisher's at 4-0, and OCS is at 2-1. North Rock Creek, I should say, comes in at 3-1, and they are at McLeod tonight at 1-3.
0: And McLeod won the only two meetings in 22 and 23, but it's probably not looking very good for them tonight.
1: No, it's not. McLeod got routed last week by OCS 61-3. Plainview, the team that beat Purcell last week, is at Mount St. Mary, the team that beat Marlow last week.
0: And they get to figure each other out because this is the first time they are playing.
1: Both teams at 3-1. We're counting down to kickoff here, Marlow and Purcell, right here on KFXI. And we've got the history page still to come plus the keys to the game. 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
1: Marlowe Outlaws and the Purcell Dragons. This is the 49th meeting between Marlowe and Purcell. The Dragons lead the all-time series with 26 wins to Marlowe's 20. There have been two ties. Today, guys, it's today.
0: Today, yes,
1: marks
0: today.
1: Marks the 101st anniversary since these two teams first tangled on the gridiron. Marlowe defeated Purcell 19-0 at Carter Field in Marlowe on October 2nd, 1925. On this day,
0: 101 years ago.
1: Today.
0: Yes.
1: And if you're wondering where Carter Field is, think Chisholm Corner North, Taco Mayo.
0: Uh-huh.
1: Kind of back to the east of that. That was where they first played football, was in Carter Field. So
0: okay.
1: That's a little history for you on top of history.
21: Before the railroad tracks?
1: No, the railroad tracks are already here. Railroad tracks is what built Marlowe.
0: Carter Field. Was it short of the railroad tracks?
1: Yeah, it had been on this side of the west side of the railroad tracks, okay. East side of Chisholm Corner.
21: Okay.
1: Where it was. George Carter's land. George Carter, the father of Pearl Carter Scott, the first female aviatrix, and famous in movies and such as that.
0: Outstanding.
1: Wiley Post visited him all the time.
0: Everybody needs info.
1: This is,
0: like you said, we are learning. If you listen, you will learn.
1: This is what we do.
21: I just learned more than I did my entire senior year.
1: Right.
0: You were at Marietta.
1: We may learn.
21: True.
1: We may learn something next. It's the keys to the game. 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
0: For the Outlaws to be successful tonight, really, number one, win special teams. It's one-third of the game, and as we discussed earlier in the broadcast, and this is really a chance for the Outlaws to improve, and tonight the Outlaws really need to take it and get better. Number two would be no dumb penalties. Effort plays are great as long as they end at the whistle. And three, be the most physical team on the field. Win the line of scrimmage, and you got a good chance to win the game.
1: All right, so Marlow and Purcell, the 49th meeting. The temperature is a beautiful 68 degrees. It has rained over here. Matter of fact, it was raining in pregame just a little bit, but it has stopped, and it looks like the clouds have broken and moved off to our east. There's a light north wind. Marlow won the coin toss, and interestingly enough, they take the ball. Usually it's Marlow deferring to
0: and
1: the second
0: tonight
1: half.
0: Tonight they took it, and let's go set the tone with the offense and get on the board.
1: That's the voice of Dr. Ryan Scott. I'm Jason McPherson, and as always, we are joined by our on-site producer and former backup dancer in various country music videos, Brent Lemons.
21: How did you know that?
1: These are things
21: you watch those old videos.
1: I'm telling you, we learn things on this broadcast.
0: Well, but you know, he wasn't in the rap videos. And he tried out for Baby Got Back, but it didn't work.
1: No, it was.
0: I mean, it did. The genres do not transfer over.
1: No, it was George Jones videos. Well, that was his big break.
21: Earlier than that, it was me and my brother. We were background dancers.
1: Background dancers, in country music. What, Merle Haggard?
21: No,
1: the original Hank Williams?
0: The original
1: not
0: Hank Williams.
1: Not Hank Williams. Not Monday Night Football Hank Williams. His dad, Hank Williams.
0: Or there's definitely not Hank Williams, the third.
1: In my beer. Crying for you, dear. That's them. So it'll be the Marlow Outlaws trying to get back on the winning ways. 3-1 on the season, 0-1 in district.